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It's the KJ Country 96.5 text line. Let us know you're listening, and we may even give you a howdy, how are you? 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

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Just make sure you're buckled up. 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
2: 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I mean, it's not everything is worth a fight. 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
3: She's a beautiful girl. He's, I don't know. I don't think he's that attractive, but he's not my thing. I'm not a mustache girl. I'm not. That's just not me. You know, it's just, that does not turn me on.
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0: We got WeFest tickets coming up in just about 15 minutes when we play a new game called Namey Wilson.
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0: We'll do that coming up in a little bit. But we got what's trending on the way next. Who do we want to be the face of America? We have spoken.

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1: 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That was South of Sanity. Here's Worst Way by Riley Green. 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

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Morgan Wallen of Post Malone's. I ain't coming back. 10:38 and currently 80 out. Let's keep it rolling with Jason Aldean. This is Don't Tell on Me. 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

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I know it's late, but I knew you'd pick it up. Nah, I ain't drunk. Okay, maybe I do have a little buzz, but that song came on and I just thought what harm could come from one little call.

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1: 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Let's keep it going. I'm Zach Daniels. Happy Thursday. 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

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Try that in a small town. Jason L. Dean. I'm Zach Daniels. Let's keep it rolling. Here's Ella Langley with Be Her.

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Like clockwork every time he sees an opening in a conversation about the way things used to be.

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0: 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'Cause when you got a fast car, you think you got everything.

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1: Here's a forecast on KJ Country 96.5 for tonight. See some showers and thunderstorms moving through the region. 66 for our low. 87 on Friday. More showers and thunderstorms possible for Friday, Saturday, and Saturday night. 82 for the 4th of July. 86 for Sunday. 88 by Monday. That's your forecast on KJ Country 96.5.
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